Good morning, guys and gals. Here we are once again trying to figure out the true identity of this mysterious person that we have all come to know. But today is the most important day of my life because

They're only to hide my guilt and shame. I forgive you, now I ask the same of you. While we were apart, I was human too.